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1: Good morning, it's 7 o'clock. I'm Spencer Byers. The president of the Ontario Public Service Employees Union joined striking healthcare workers on the picket line in Owen Sound this week. OPSU President J.P. Hornick was in the city Thursday, joined by members of the union's local 276 chapter, nurses, pharmacists, dietitians, and other medical professionals from the Owen Sound Family Health Team who have been on strike since May.
2: These workers are frustrated because they are understaffed, they're overworked, they had their wages capped under Bill 124 for 3 years, but they never got those returned. So they had 3 years of wages stolen from them that have never been returned, even though everybody else in the public service got it back.
1: The Owen Sound strikers are joined by nearly two dozen other community organizations on strike as a part of the OPSU's Worth Fighting For campaign, which argues that chronic underfunding by the Ford government has left vulnerable patients slipping through the cracks and left agencies stretched too thin. Gray County is keeping transit going as a study nears completion. On Thursday, council received a report on the Bruce Dufferin Gray Wellington Regional Transit Study. County says the four counties, along with the Saugee Mobility Regional Transit, are working together on a project to explore options for creating a unified regional transit network. A staff report recommended more time to be given to the current study phase to support the creation of the request for more information about technology and operator interest. Council has agreed to extend the current service between Owen Sound and Guelph and the service between Dundalk and Orangeville as the transit study project continues. Council also supported a recommendation to reinstate the GTR scheduled service between Owen Sound and Wyerton. Arts Alliance Owen Sound is inviting the community to celebrate local arts and culture at its Arts and Jazz Festival on Saturday, July 25th from 11 a.m. to 3 p.m. at the Great Gallery Garden. Admission is free and everyone is welcome. The festival will feature an afternoon of live music, hands-on art experiences, and family-friendly activities designed to showcase the creativity and talent of Owen Sound's art community. Throughout the day, festival goers can watch local artists at work during ongoing demonstrations of painting, pottery, fiber arts, and stained glass. In the event of rain, the festival will move indoors to GB Arts in Owen Sound. Two people were killed and several others were injured after a shooting incident at a street festival in Toronto. Toronto police are investigating after a shooting at the popular Salsa on St. Clair Festival. Thousands of people were enjoying the event when gunshots started just after 8 o'clock last night. It was reported that there was an exchange of gunfire between individuals, leading to other attendees running in all directions to flee the scene. No arrests have been made at this time. In sports, the Owen Sound MSL North Stars were manhandled by the Cobourg Kodiaks 18-6. Alex Marinier had 10 goals and 14 points in the win. Ty France's solo homer in the sixth inning turned into the winning run as the San Diego Padres beat the Toronto Blue Jays 8-7. The quarterfinals of the World Cup are finished as England needed extra time to beat Norway 2-1. Jude Bellingham had both goals for the Three Lions, and Argentina also needed extra time, beating Switzerland 3-1. And the Wimbledon men's final is today at 11 a.m. with world number one Yannick Sinner taking on world number three Alexander Zverev. Sinner has won all seven times they have faced off. That's news and sports. The forecast coming up next.
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1: Sunny today with a high of 28, humidex hitting 30. Tonight, a few clouds, a low of 17. On Monday, clearing in the morning with a high of 32, humidex hitting 37. And on Tuesday, sunny with a high of 32. And currently 14 degrees here in the River District. I'm Spencer Byers. 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
5: Sunny today with a high of 28, humidex hitting 30. Tonight, a few clouds, a low of 17. On Monday, clearing in the morning with a high of 32, humidex hitting 37. And on Tuesday, sunny with a high of 32.
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5: Sunny today with a high of 28, humidex hitting 30. Tonight, a few clouds, a low of 17. On Monday, clearing in the morning with a high of 32, humidex hitting 37. And on Tuesday, sunny with a high of 32.
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2: Good morning. It's 8 o'clock. I'm Spencer Byers. The president of the Ontario Public Service Employees Union joined striking health care workers on the picket line in Owen Sound this week. OPSU President J.P. Hornick was in the city Thursday, joined by members of the union's local 276 chapter, nurses, pharmacists, dietitians, and other medical professionals from the Owen Sound Family Health Team who have been on strike since May.
3: These workers are frustrated because they are understaffed, they're overworked, they had their wages capped under Bill 124 for 3 years, but they never got those returned. So they had 3 years of wages stolen from them that have never been returned, even though everybody else in the public service got it back.
2: The Owen Sound strikers are joined by nearly two dozen other community organizations on strike as a part of the OPSU's Worth Fighting For campaign, which argues that chronic underfunding by the Ford government has left vulnerable patients slipping through the cracks and left agencies stretched too thin. Gray County is keeping transit going as a study nears completion. On Thursday, council received a report on the Bruce Dufferin Gray Wellington Regional Transit Study. County says the four counties, along with the Saugee Mobility Regional Transit, are working together on a project to explore options for creating a unified regional transit network. A staff report recommended more time to be given to the current study phase to support the creation of the request for more information about technology and operator interest. Council has agreed to extend the current service between Owen Sound and Guelph and the service between Dundalk and Orangeville as the transit study project continues. Council also supported a recommendation to reinstate the GTR scheduled service between Owen Sound and Wyerton. Arts Alliance Owen Sound is inviting the community to celebrate local arts and culture at its Arts and Jazz Festival on Saturday, July 25th from 11 a.m. to 3 p.m. at the Great Gallery Garden. Admission is free and everyone is welcome. The festival will feature an afternoon of live music, hands-on art experiences, and family-friendly activities designed to showcase the creativity and talent of Owen Sound's art community. Throughout the day, festival goers can watch local artists at work during ongoing demonstrations of painting, pottery, fiber arts, and stained glass. In the event of rain, the festival will move indoors to GB Arts in Owen Sound. Two people were killed and several others were injured after a shooting incident at a street festival in Toronto. Toronto police are investigating after a shooting at the popular Salsa on St. Clair Festival. Thousands of people were enjoying the event when gunshots started just after 8 o'clock last night. It was reported that there was an exchange of gunfire between individuals, leading to other attendees running in all directions to flee the scene. No arrests have been made at this time. In sports, the Owen Sound MSL North Stars were manhandled by the Coburg Kodiaks 18-6. Alex Marinier had 10 goals and 14 points in the win. Ty France's solo homer in the sixth inning turned into the winning run as the San Diego Padres beat the Toronto Blue Jays 8-7. The quarterfinals of the World Cup are finished as England needed extra time to beat Norway 2-1. Jude Bellingham had both goals for the Three Lions, and Argentina also needed extra time, beating Switzerland 3-1. And the Wimbledon men's final is today at 11 a.m. with world number one Yannick Sinner taking on world number three Alexander Zverev. Sinner has won all seven times they have faced off. That's news and sports. The forecast coming up next.
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2: Sunny today with a high of 28, humidex hitting 30. Tonight, a few clouds, a low of 17. On Monday, clearing in the morning with a high of 32, humidex hitting 37. And on Tuesday, sunny with a high of 32. And currently 14 degrees here in the River District. I'm Spencer Byers. 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
5: Sunny today with a high of 28, humidex hitting 30. Tonight, a few clouds with a low of 17. On Monday, clearing in the morning with a high of 32, humidex hitting 37. And on Tuesday, sunny with a high of 32.
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4: Sunny today with a high of 28, humidex hitting 30. Tonight, a few clouds with a low of 17. On Monday, clearing in the morning with a high of 32, humidex hitting 37. And on Tuesday, sunny with a high of 32.
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0: It's the weekend. 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
1: 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Some furniture you look at, some furniture you feel. The difference? You know the moment you sit down. Hi, I'm Lindsay McDonald Brooks, and I own Leon's. Sit down, lie back, feel the comfort, and get inspired. Come see it for yourself at Leon's Owen Sound.
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1: Good morning, it's 9 o'clock. I'm Spencer Byers. The president of the Ontario Public Service Employees Union joined striking healthcare workers on the picket line in Owen Sound this week. OPSU President J.P. Hornick was in the city Thursday, joined by members of the union's Local 276 chapter, nurses, pharmacists, dietitians, and other medical professionals from the Owen Sound Family Health Team who have been on strike since May.
2: These workers are frustrated because they are understaffed, they're overworked, they had their wages capped under Bill 124 for 3 years, but they never got those returned. So they had 3 years of wages stolen from them that have never been returned, even though everybody else in the public service got it back.
1: The Owen Sound strikers are joined by nearly two dozen other community organizations on strike as a part of the OPSU's Worth Fighting For campaign, which argues that chronic underfunding by the Ford government has left vulnerable patients slipping through the cracks and left agencies stretched too thin. Gray County is keeping transit going as a study nears completion. On Thursday, council received a report on the Bruce Dufferin Gray Wellington Regional Transit Study. County says the four counties, along with the Saugee Mobility Regional Transit, are working together on a project to explore options for creating a unified regional transit network. A staff report recommended more time to be given to the current study phase to support the creation of the request for more information about technology and operator interest. Council has agreed to extend the current service between Owen Sound and Guelph and the service between Dundalk and Orangeville as the transit study project continues. Council also supported a recommendation to reinstate the GTR scheduled service between Owen Sound and Wyarton. Arts Alliance Owen Sound is inviting the community to celebrate local arts and culture at its Arts and Jazz Festival on Saturday, July 25th from 11 a.m. to 3 p.m. at the Great Gallery Garden. Admission is free and everyone is welcome. The festival will feature an afternoon of live music, hands-on art experiences, and family-friendly activities designed to showcase the creativity and talent of Owen Sound's art community. Throughout the day, festival goers can watch local artists at work during ongoing demonstrations of painting, pottery, fiber arts, and stained glass. In the event of rain, the festival will move indoors to GB Arts in Owen Sound. Two people were killed and several others were injured after a shooting incident at a street festival in Toronto. Toronto police are investigating after a shooting at the popular Salsa on St. Clair Festival. Thousands of people were enjoying the event when gunshots started just after 8 o'clock last night. It was reported that there was an exchange of gunfire between individuals, leading to other attendees running in all directions to flee the scene. No arrests have been made at this time. In sports, the Owen Sound MSL North Stars were manhandled by the Coburg Kodiaks 18-6. Alex Marinier had 10 goals and 14 points in the win. Ty France's solo homer in the sixth inning turned into the winning run as the San Diego Padres beat the Toronto Blue Jays 8-7. The quarterfinals of the World Cup are finished as England needed extra time to beat Norway 2-1. Jude Bellingham had both goals for the Three Lions, and Argentina also needed extra time, beating Switzerland 3-1. And the Wimbledon men's final is today at 11 a.m. with world number one Yannick Sinner taking on world number three Alexander Zverev. Sinner has won all seven times they have faced off. That is news and sports. The forecast coming up next.
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1: Sunny today with a high of 28, Humidex hitting 30. Tonight, a few clouds, a low of 17. On Monday, clearing in the morning with a high of 32, Humidex hitting 37. And on Tuesday, sunny with a high of 32. Currently 18 degrees here in the River District. I'm Spencer Byers. 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
5: Sunny today with a high of 28, humidex hitting 30. Tonight, a few clouds, the low of 17. On Monday, clearing in the morning with a high of 32, humidex hitting 37. And on Tuesday, sunny with a high of 32.
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4: Sunny today with a high of 28, humidex hitting 30. Tonight a few clouds, the low of 17. On Monday, clearing in the morning with a high of 32, humidex hitting 37. And on Tuesday, sunny with a high of 32.
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weekend. You could have dinner with the in-laws, clean out the lint trap, or give Grandma a foot massage. And maybe a toenail clipping while we're at it. 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Or you could just enjoy our company.

0: Best on today's hit music, Mix 96.5. Aislinn Robbins back with you. Thanks for joining me for your Sunday. I'll be with you until 2 o'clock today. I want to talk about some events happening today, some events coming up this week, something that took place yesterday in my life, some events that happen every week. You see where the topic is going here? Your mixed lunch question of the day coming up at noon as well. For now, let's take a look at your weather.
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5: Sunny today with a high of 28, humidex hitting 30. Tonight, a few clouds, a low of 17. On Monday, clearing in the morning with a high of 32, humidex hitting 37. And on Tuesday, sunny with a high of 32.
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0: Grimaldi. 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Going on today is the Grey Bruce Garden Tour. 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
5: Hello, this is Kara, and hopefully this voice track plays on the radio because the last one, for some reason, did not. So if you heard the Cruiser intro and then not my little spiel, I'm sorry, I don't know why that happened, but hopefully this one plays. Oh my goodness. I'm here in Wyarton today. I'm out and about, and I am at the Blue Water Lavender Farm from right now until noon with my ballot box and my swag. But that's not the point. The point is that the Blue Water Lavender Farm is giving garden tours today until 3 o'clock. So make sure you come by if you're in Wyarton, because it is a beautiful day. It is sunny, not a cloud in the sky. There's a nice breeze every once in a while, which is keeping me cool, thank goodness. After yesterday at the hottest street sale, I cannot take any more heat, let me tell you that. Anyway, in my last bit that didn't play on the radio, I was talking about the yoga that they were doing, which, I'm mad because it was so good. They're doing yoga in the lavender fields, which just feels like something that everyone should experience, doing yoga in fields of lavender. Hello, that's awesome. If I did yoga, that is where I

0: Olivia Dean, so easy to fall in love on today's Hit Music Mix Center 6.5. Have you been watching for the Mix Center 6.5 Community Cruiser this weekend? I hope so. And if you did and you filled out a ballot, remember to tune in tomorrow after the 7 a.m. news. If we call your name, you have 5 minutes to call in. 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And if you didn't find the cruiser, listen, be watching for it up until August 25th is when you can qualify, okay? You could be jetting off to Germany, Vancouver, Las Vegas, California, London, England, or Belfast to see the concert of your choice. But you got to fill out a ballot with the cruiser. The Mix World Tour is possible thanks to Plumbo, Pizza Auto Body, and Boone Bakery in Owen Sound and Collingwood.
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5: 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I'm here in Wyarton today at the Blue Water Lavender Farm. 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I posted a picture on the Mix 106.5 Instagram story. 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They are lovely people here. They've been so kind to me. Thank you. You to them. I'm here anyway until noon. If you would like to come find me under my Mix 106.5 tent, I have my Mix swag, my color changing cups and my water bottles, as well as the World Tour ballot box. I have a lot of ballots that need to be filled out today, so make sure you come find me if you would like to see the Backstreet Boys and or Bruno Mars in concert. How cool is that? You better come find me and learn more. I'm Kara with Mix.
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6: Sunny today with a high of 28, humidex hitting 30. Tonight, a few clouds, a low of 17. On Monday, clearing in the morning with a high of 32, humidex hitting 37. And on Tuesday, sunny with a high of 32.
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Want to talk about some events coming up this week. 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

0: Elijah Woods, Jamie Fine, Ain't Easy on today's Hit Music, Mix 6.5. Something's coming up this week. For starters, Babysitting Basics is taking place at St. John's Ambulance in Hanover from 9 a.m. until 4:30. I do believe you got to pre-register for that one. That is developed for youth ages 11 to 15. It provides new babysitters with the necessary skills to provide care to children in a variety of situations. It is also Tim Hortons Camp Day on Wednesday, which means I'm going to be out and about in the cruiser. Yeah, I'm going to the cruiser. It's been a while, but I'm so looking forward to that. So, hey, if you need breakfast, lunch, dinner, or even just a snack or a coffee, Tim Hortons is the place to go on Wednesday for Camp Day.
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5: 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They are doing tours today. All of the proceeds... This is all to raise money towards the Early Roots Play to Learn Child Care Center, which is obviously a great cause. It is $20 a person, free under the age of 18. They also have all kinds of products that they're selling. I was hearing about jams. They've got like lavender lemonade, which is super cool. There's also chickens. I don't know if you can hear them in the background. I love chickens. Yay, chickens. There's also... I was really happy to see all kinds of bumblebees flying all around the lavender. Yay, pollinators. Love that. Yay, bumblebees. So awesome. Make sure you check out the Blue Water Lavender Farm today. This is going on from now until 3 o'clock. 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I will only be here until noon, and I do have my ballot box for the world tour and also my mixed swag. If you would like to pick some of that up, come find me. I will be here once again until noon. This is at the Blue Water Lavender Farm, going until 3 o'clock today. 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
6: Sunny today with a high of 28, humidex hitting 30. Tonight a few clouds, a low of 17. On Monday, clearing in the morning with a high of 32, humidex hitting 37. And on Tuesday, sunny with a high of 32.
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0: 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Here's Kara.
1: Hello, good morning. This is Kara. I'm here in Wyerton today. This is a beautiful, beautiful Sunday. Not a cloud in the sky. The sun is shining. It's warm. It's gorgeous. There's a breeze. Gorgeous, gorgeous day. What else could you do with this gorgeous day if not come visit the Blue Water Lavender Farms here in Wyerton? They are doing tours today, and all of the proceeds go towards the Early Roots Play to Learn Child Care Center. How awesome is that? This is $20 a person or free under the age of 18. This is going on today at the Blue Water Lavender Farm until 3 o'clock. One more time, in case you missed it, at the Blue Water Lavender Farm until 3 o'clock today, $20 a person, free under the age of 18. I'm only here for a bit longer. I will be leaving at noon, but I do have with me my ballot box, so rush here super quick if you want to fill out a ballot to win a chance to see the Backstreet Boys in Germany or Bruno Mars in Vancouver. Pretty sweet deal. If you would like to learn more, you can come find me out and about in Wyerton today, or you can check out the Mix 106.5 website. 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
2: Sunny today with a high of 28, humidex hitting 30. Tonight, a few clouds with a low of 17. On Monday, clearing in the morning with a high of 32, humidex hitting 37. And on Tuesday, sunny with a high of 32.
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0: Banks and Ranks, Flowers Need Rain on today's Hit Music, Mix It 6.5. Yesterday, my mother had a birthday party, although her birthday's actually this week, you know, which just so happened we celebrated before. But it's been a while since I've been to like an actual birthday party or like celebrated a birthday party, just in like kind of a party thing, if you count a bonfire as a party. But what I will say is I want to know, what was the last birthday party that you've been to? What did you do? Send me a text on the Red Bay Lodge text line, 519-376-1065.
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1: Good afternoon. It's 12 o'clock. I'm Spencer Byers. The president of the Ontario Public Service Employees Union joined striking healthcare workers on the picket line in Owen Sound this week. OPSU President J.P. Hornick was in the city Thursday, joined by members of the union's local 276 chapter, nurses, pharmacists, dietitians, and other medical professionals from the Owen Sound Family Health Team who have been on strike since May.
2: These workers are frustrated because they are understaffed, they're overworked, they had their wages capped under Bill 124 for 3 years, but they never got those returned. So they had 3 years of wages stolen from them that have never been returned, even though everybody else in the public service got it back.
1: The Owen Sound strikers are joined by nearly two dozen other community organizations on strike as a part of the OPSU's Worth Fighting For campaign, which argues that chronic underfunding by the Ford government has left vulnerable patients slipping through the cracks and left agencies stretched too thin. Gray County is keeping transit going as a study nears completion. On Thursday, council received a report on the Bruce Dufferin Gray Wellington Regional Transit Study. County says the four counties, along with the Saugee Mobility Regional Transit, are working together on a project to explore options for creating a unified regional transit network. A staff report recommended more time to be given to the current study phase to support the creation of the request for more information about technology and operator interest. Council has agreed to extend the current service between Owen Sound and Guelph and the service between Dundalk and Orangeville as the transit study project continues. Council also supported a recommendation to reinstate the GTR scheduled service between Owen Sound and Wyarton. Arts Alliance Owen Sound is inviting the community to celebrate local arts and culture at its Arts and Jazz Festival on Saturday, July 25th from 11 a.m. to 3 p.m. at the Great Gallery Garden. Admission is free and everyone is welcome. The festival will feature an afternoon of live music, hands-on art experiences, and family-friendly activities designed to showcase the creativity and talent of Owen Sound's art community. Throughout the day, festival goers can watch local artists at work during ongoing demonstrations of painting, pottery, fiber arts, and stained glass. In the event of rain, the festival will move indoors to GB Arts in Owen Sound. Two people were killed and several others were injured after a shooting incident at a street festival in Toronto. Toronto police are investigating after a shooting at the popular Salsa on St. Clair Festival. Thousands of people were enjoying the event when gunshots started just after 8 o'clock last night. It was reported that there was an exchange of gunfire between individuals, leading to other attendees running in all directions to flee the scene. No arrests have been made at this time. British Columbia has recorded a sharp increase in drowning deaths, higher than any other province or territory in Canada this year, according to BC and Yukon Life Saving Society. The organization says at least 30 people have drowned in the province so far in 2026, a 50% increase from the same point last year between January and July. The Society's preliminary report on water-related deaths shows Ontario has recorded the highest total, with 35 drowning fatalities as of July 6th, up from 32 a year ago. The deaths have involved swimmers, boaters, kayakers, and paddleboarders, and they say many incidents have involved people who are not wearing a life jacket. In sports, the Toronto Blue Jays play their last game before the All-Star break against the San Diego Padres, game time 4:10. After a record-setting crowd, the Toronto Tempos stay in Montreal as they take on the New York Liberty at 3 o'clock today. The Hamilton Tiger Cats take on the Saskatchewan Roughriders at 7. And the Wimbledon men's final is on right now as world number 1 Yannick Sinner takes on world number 3 Alexander Zverev. The game is currently in the first set. That's news and sports. The forecast coming up next.
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1: Sunny today with a high of 28, Humidex hitting 30. Tonight, a few clouds, a low of 17. On Monday, clearing in the morning with a high of 32, Humidex hitting 37. And on Tuesday, sunny with a high of 32. Currently 25 degrees here in the River District. I'm Spencer Byers. Follow your latest local stories on demand. 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
0: Clock says noon, motivation says absolutely not. Good, you're in the right place. It's the Mixed Lunch, powered by Elsie's Diner in Springmount.
4: 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My name is Aislinn, and today I want to talk about your eyes. I'm sure you can guess what the question's going to be, but I thought we could keep it easy for Sunday. Let's kick it off with Katy Perry, Firework.

0: Welcome to the Mixed Lunch, brought to you by Elsie's Diner in Springmount, a taste of the 50s. My name is Aislinn. Mixed Lunch question of the day. I thought that we could keep it nice and easy. I want to know, what color are your eyes? You can let me know on the Facebook page, Mix 106.5. You can drop your comment up on the Mixed Lunch post of the day. What color are your eyes, or that you think that they are? Let me know.
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6: Sunny today with a high of 28, humidex hitting 30. Tonight, a few clouds with a low of 17. On Monday, clearing in the morning with a high of 32, humidex hitting 37. And on Tuesday, sunny with a high of 32.
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Mix it over 6.5. Mixed Lunch question of the day. I want to know, what color are your eyes? Let me know on the Facebook page. It's Wilson Phillips. Hold on.

0: To the Mixed Lunch, brought to you by Elsie's Diner in Springmount, a taste of the 50s. Mixed Lunch question of the day, wanting to know, what color are your eyes? You can let me know on the Facebook page, Mix 6.5. I feel like sometimes you say that your eyes are a certain color, and then someone disagrees with you, and you're like, okay, but they are my eyes after all, right? But that being said, my eyes are brown. Every once in a while, I'm like, yeah, they're hazel, they have a little green in them. And listen, okay, sometimes they do. But I'm not going to pretend that, like, you know, they change colors. They don't. Like, not completely. What about you? What color are your eyes? Let me know on the Facebook page.
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0: obviously, and I've got my Mixed World Tour ballot box. 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I've got cups and water bottles to give away as well. Make sure you stop by. This is going on until 6 o'clock. I don't know if I'll be here until 6. I'll keep you updated. I was kind of thrown into this, but I am here for it. Make sure you come stop by, see me, fill out a ballot, eat some ribs. I'm Kara with Mix.
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2: Sunny today with a high of 28, humidex hitting 30. Tonight, a few clouds with a low of 17. On Monday, clearing in the morning with a high of 32, humidex hitting 37. And on Tuesday, sunny with a high of 32.
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It's the weekend. Avoid your boss's phone calls. Watch Pauly Shore movies or spy on your neighbors. Wait, don't do that. That's illegal. Or you could just enjoy our company.

0: Back to the Mix Lunch, brought to you by Elsie's Diner in Springmount, a taste of the 50s. It's Aislinn with you, wanting to know, what color are your eyes? My eyes, as I mentioned earlier, are hazel. You can call them brown. They have a little bit of green in them sometimes and be a little bit of a yellow, depending on the day. Depends how the sun hits them, right? But I want to know, what color are your eyes? Maybe they change. Maybe they're blue. Maybe they're brown. Maybe they're green. You can let me know. Or maybe you have color-changing contacts in. I don't know. Let me know on the Facebook page.
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0: Kalisha, Wicked on Stays, Hit Music, Mix 106.5. 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
5: Good afternoon, this is Kara, and I'm in Wyerton today for Rib Fest. This is quite the event going on down here by Blue Water Park in Wyerton today. They've got all kinds of carnival rides, games. There's all kinds of different ribs. Oh, there's Gonzalez Barbecue song. If you can hear it, I apologize. They won best ribs, I believe, or they won the big prize, and I got to give them the trophy. That was super cool. Make sure you check out the social media posts I'm going to make soon of me giving away the trophies to the winners. That was super awesome. Big thank you to the organizer of Wyerton Rib Fest for allowing me to do that. That was super cool. If you are in Wyerton today, make sure you come down and hang out with me, hang out with these awesome guys who are selling ribs. Super cool. I have the Mixed World Tour ballot box. Make sure you come fill one of those out. I'll be here for a while longer. I don't really know when I'm going to leave, but Wyerton Rib Fest is on until 6 o'clock today. Make sure you stop by. I'm Kara with Mix.
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6: Sunny today with a high of 28, humidex hitting 30. Tonight, a few clouds with a low of 17. On Monday, clearing in the morning with a high of 32, humidex hitting 37. And on Tuesday, sunny with a high of 32.
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McRae, you broke me first on Stay's Hit Music, a mix of their 6.5. Want to talk about some events that happen in Owen Sound every week you could check out. This week, first, it's Homewrecker.

0: Steve Sharp on today's Hit Music, Mix 106.5. There is numerous events that happen in Owen Sound every single week, like the Owen Sound Farmers Market that happens every Saturday from 8 to 12:30, TD Harbor Nights and Concert Series, and of course the Katy Market happens Tuesday mornings too. Midweek music, you name it, and of course this week, it's going to be Tim's Day. Tim's Camp Day is happening on Wednesday. I'll be out and about in the cruiser. I'm looking forward to it. But there's always so many events going on. If you want to check those out, normally if you go to just Owen Sound River District, they'll have the full list of all the events that go on weekly.
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0: Nickelback, How You Remind Me on today's Hit Music Mix Center 6.5. It's officially time for me, Aislinn Robbins, to sign off for the rest of the day, for the rest of the weekend. But I will be back tomorrow to kick off a new week with you. It's Monday already tomorrow from 10 to 2. The weekends go by way too quick, don't they? I hope that you're able to stay tuned, though, and have a fantastic rest of your weekend. Stay safe, stay healthy, slow down for wildlife, and I'll talk to you tomorrow.
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6: Good afternoon. This is Kara. I'm here in Wyerton for Ripfest. This is going on today until 6 o'clock. There's all kinds of things to do. Entry is free into Ripfest. You can come on in, just hang out, check it out, get some ribs, get some food. I got some mac and cheese and a sausage on a bun from Holy Bite. They won the award for best sauce. Yeah, and I gave them the trophy. It was pretty cool. I posted the video of that on our Facebook. You can check that out at Mix 106.5. I am here with my ballot box for the Mix World Tour promotion. You can come ask me questions about that. I will answer them all gladly. I have so many ballots I need filled out, so make sure you come see me and fill one of those out. You could win a trip. How cool is that? Super cool. I'm here until 3 o'clock today. This is going until 6. 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
7: Sunny today with a high of 28, humidex hitting 30. Tonight, a few clouds, a low of 17. On Monday, clearing in the morning with a high of 32, humidex hitting 37. And on Tuesday, sunny with a high of 32.
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1: It doesn't matter if you love him or capital H-I-M. Just put your paws up.

Lady Gaga on Mix 106.5. How you doing? It's JC. It is the Weekend Show Sunday edition kicking off this afternoon. Talk some footy in just a little bit right now. It's Drake.

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2: 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It was bad.
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0: Bruno Mars on Mix 106.5. How you doing? It's JC. It's the weekend show, Sunday edition. Hope you're having a great time. The World Cup continues. Football, soccer, depending on what you call it. Football being the correct term. It's getting exciting. We're down to the semifinals now. It's going to be Spain and France in the one semi, and Argentina and England in the other semifinal. 1 week from today at 3 o'clock, that will be the date of the World Cup final. Pretty exciting, of course, because the final is being played in the U.S. in New York City. They have decided to do a halftime show because you can't have football without a halftime show. Apparently, it's going to be pretty awesome. Coldplay is a part of it. Shakira is a part of it. Justin Bieber is a part of it. So it's going to be a cool event and a great game, too. I'm keeping my fingers crossed for England, but probably Argentina will get through. And I'm thinking France on the other side. But hey, you never know when it comes down to the big games at the World Cup. It was fun yesterday. I was actually DJing a birthday party near Kincardine yesterday. And as I was setting up everything, I had my laptop going with the England game on it. And a group of guys were standing behind me watching it. And then by the end of the night, that's when the Argentina game was just wrapping up. And as I was taking everything down and putting everything away, once again, I had the game on the laptop. And again, a group of very interested guys was gathered around. So it's nice to see a lot of people are enjoying this year's World Cup.
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0: 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Here's Kara.
1: Good afternoon. This is Kara. I'm here at Wyerton Rib Fest today. I am eating my mac and cheese and my sausage on a bun I got from Holy Bite. Did you know that they won the prize, the trophy, I guess, for best sauce? Yeah, and I got to give them the trophy. And I posted that video on our Facebook, so make sure you go check that out. Give it a like and a share. I'm here until 3 o'clock today, so come see me if you would like to learn more about the Mix World Tour promotion. I have ballots in the ballot box, and I also have cups and water bottles that I'm giving away for free. So feel free to come get those from me. I will only be here until 3 o'clock, but Rib Fest is on until 6. There are rides, there are ribs, there's games, lots to see, lots to do. There's a beer garden. Make sure you come check it out. I'm Kara with Mix.
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2: Sunny today with a high of 28, humidex hitting 30. Tonight, a few clouds, a low of 17. On Monday, clearing in the morning with a high of 32, humidex hitting 37. And on Tuesday, sunny with a high of 32.
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0: Sabrina Carpenter on Mix 106.5. It's the Weekend Show Sunday edition. My name is JC. Make sure you're watching for our summer cruiser this summer, driven by Kara. One of the things that you can grab from Kara is a color-changing cup. Yes, we're giving those away in limited supply this summer. The cup is blue, and then if you fill it with liquid, it turns purple. We've got to say a big thanks to Pizzaville for sponsoring our mixed color-changing cups. Not only do you get the cup, you also get a coupon for a free slice of pizza. They've got locations in Owen Sound, Meaford, and Port Elgin. I have a go-to order at Pizzaville. It's the thick crust, and it's the Hawaiian, but without the pineapples on it. Instead, I just get the ham and the bacon and the smoked provolone cheese. Light tomato sauce. 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I know. It's kind of a weird order for sure, but that's my favorite anyway. But hey, whatever you like, they got that. 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

0: Harry Styles on Mix 106.5. How you doing? It's the weekend show. My name is JC. Hope you're enjoying this beautiful sunny afternoon. It's going to get hot the next couple days. Looking at a high of 32 both Monday and Tuesday. Humidex possibly pushing almost 40 tomorrow. So, yeah, I'm already planning indoor activities for tomorrow. But, hey, some people like the heat. I don't know. Some people are different, I guess. If you're looking for something to do today, though, I would highly recommend you check out the What's Happening This Weekend blog on our website at mix1065.ca. Every weekend, Sarah puts together a list of all the events that are going on that she can find and puts them into one easy place so that you can go and see what's happening. I can tell you that today, of course, Sunday does mean live music. TD Harbor Nights is back at the Marine and Rail Museum. Tonight, it's the Mike McCarthy Band. They'll be hitting the stage at 7 o'clock, and based on the looks of things, they should have no issue with the weather. It might be a little bit warm, but there should be a nice breeze coming off the water tonight. So make sure you bring yourself a lawn chair, so a place to sit, maybe a blanket. They'll have ice cream and food for sale, and it'll be a great time enjoying some free music. 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
4: Good afternoon, this is Kara. I'm here in Wyarton today for Rib Fest. There is so much going on today. There are rides, like fair festival carnival rides, that are here. There's games. I'm looking at Bog a Frog. That looks fun. I might play that before I head out. There's different kinds of ribs you can try. I tried the mac and cheese and the sausage and on a bun from Holy Bite, and it was awesome. It was absolutely scrumptious. So make sure you come and try that. Tell them I sent you. There is lots to do here. So make sure you stop by Wyarton Rib Fest today. It's only on until 6 o'clock. I will be here until 3. I have my ballot box for the Mixed World Tour. 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Go check that out. Come check me out. I've got cups and water bottles as usual. Make sure you get them before they're gone. I'm Kara with Mix.
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5: Sunny today with a high of 28, humidex hitting 30. Tonight, a few clouds with a low of 17. On Monday, clearing in the morning with a high of 32, humidex hitting 37. And on Tuesday, sunny with a high of 32.
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0: Alessia Cara on Mix 106.5. How you doing? It's JC. It's the weekend show, the Sunday edition, enjoying the sunshine this afternoon. I know it's hard to think about hockey in the middle of the summer, but for those that won the Stanley Cup this year, members of the Carolina Hurricanes, they, of course, all of them, every member of the team, not just the players, but the coaching staff, get a day with the cup to do whatever they want. Essentially, you get about 12 hours and you try to cram in as much as you can. And I always love when people try to use the Stanley Cup as a serving dish. And that's exactly what happened yesterday in Ottawa. The goaltending coach for the Carolina Hurricanes is Paul Schoenfelder. He had his day with the Stanley Cup yesterday, and one of the things he fit in his 12 hours with the cup was taking it out for ice cream with his daughter and her friends. They took it to an ice cream shop in Ottawa, and they loaded it up with ice cream, and then they served ice cream out of the Stanley Cup. That's kind of a cool thing to do in the summertime. The Cup also made its way, while it was in Ottawa, to a local arena to meet with some young hockey players, and it made its way to the Children's Hospital, CHEO, in Ottawa. So Paul Schoenfelder had one heck of a day with the Stanley Cup. A delicious day at that.
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7: Sunny today with a high of 28, humidex hitting 30. Tonight, a few clouds, a low of 17. On Monday, clearing in the morning with a high of 32, humidex hitting 37. And on Tuesday, sunny with a high of 32.
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2: The Walk for Courage is one of my favorite events of the year. 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Lots of smiles and lots of great conversations. We have two locations, Owen Sound Fitness and Training, as well as Sulphur Spring Conservation Area, just outside of Hanover. Also, you can get involved with the walk virtually. If you really can't make it to a location, we just encourage people to sign up at walkforcourage.ca and get involved. Raise a few dollars if you can't. Just have great conversations with people as well about suicide, about being comfortable, ending stigma. Topic that's quite heavy, but it affects all of us.
1: So it's Saturday, July 25th, registration at 9, and the walk itself starts around 9:30.
2: Something that's really important to me is realizing just how many families are affected by mental health challenges. We don't really like talking about statistics, but on average, about 18 people die by suicide in Grey Bruce each year, and about 170 people end up in emergency departments. You know, these are our loved ones. These are our neighbors. These are our coworkers, friends, family. We've got to get this conversation going. We need to talk about it more. So walkforcourage.ca is the location. And like you said, July the 25th, it's a great day.
1: Well, listen, Don, thanks very much.
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0: is Charlie Puth on Mix 106.5. How you doing? It's JC. It is the weekend show, the Sunday edition. And, we're so happy that summer is here. And we know summer, in a blink, it's over. It's gone. It'll be here the end of it before you know it, unfortunately. But this summer, it's going out with a bang. The Sauble Beach Party will be happening. It's the largest multi-genre music festival, or at least one of the largest growing in all of Ontario. And it's back Labor Day weekend this year, featuring Chris Young, Flo Rida, and Simple Plan. That's just to name a few. You can get the full lineup at SaubleBeachParty.com. And you're going to want to be listening to the Mix Morning Show with Sarah all next week. Starting tomorrow morning, she'll be giving away passes to the Sauble Beach Party. You can win weekend passes with Sarah all next week. Just listen to the morning show for your chance to win.
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0: Santana, Chad Kroeger of Nickelback. That's Why Don't You and I on Mix 106.5. How you doing? It's JC. It's the weekend show, and lots going on during the summer on the weekends. One event I can tell you about that's happening this evening over in Kincardine. Beautiful Dunsmore Park is home to the Summer Sing-Along. In fact, this is happening every Sunday right through until the Labor Day weekend, September 6th. But every Sunday, you can go and enjoy some live music, bring a lawn chair, and weather permitting, they'll have live music in the park. Tonight should be a good night, a beautiful night for George Shell. He'll be performing from 7:30 to 9 in Dunsmore Park in Kincardine. It's the Summer Sing-Along. You can find details on this and other events every week. 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
9: Sunny today with a high of 28, humidex hitting 30. Tonight, a few clouds with a low of 17. On Monday, clearing in the morning with a high of 32, humidex hitting 37. And on Tuesday, sunny with a high of 32.
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0: That's Ava Max on Mix 106.5. How you doing? It's JC. It is the weekend show, the Sunday edition. Hope you're enjoying it. And have you played Radio Bingo before? Yeah, your next chance to play Radio Bingo. And have you played Radio Bingo before? Yeah, your next chance to play Radio Bingo happens on Tuesday night, just after the 6 o'clock news on our sister station. 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
5: Sunny today with a high of 28, humidex hitting 30. Tonight, a few clouds, a low of 17. On Monday, clearing in the morning with a high of 32, humidex hitting 37. And on Tuesday, sunny with a high of 32.
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0: Benson Boone on Mix 106.5. How you doing? It's JC. It is the weekend show, the Sunday edition, and tomorrow morning, right after the 7 o'clock news, Sarah is going to announce another name to qualify for our Mix World Tour. Have you put your name on a ballot? Did you get one from Kara in the Summer Cruiser? 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And then you'll have 5 minutes to call in. And if you do that, you are officially qualified. If you end up winning the grand prize, you get to pick where you go on your world tour trip. Will you go to Germany to see the Backstreet Boys? 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

0: That's Bruno Mars on Mix 106.5. It's the Weekend Show Sunday edition, just about done for the day. My name is JC. Thank you so much for spending some time with me here today. Whatever you got going on for the rest of your day, I hope that you enjoy it. Have fun, be safe, remember to be kind, and I'll talk to you again next weekend. Cheers.
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5: Sunny today with a high of 28, Humidex hitting 30. Tonight, a few clouds with a low of 17. On Monday, clearing in the morning with a high of 32, Humidex hitting 37. And on Tuesday, sunny with a high of 32.
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3: Sunny today with a high of 28, humidex hitting 30. Tonight, a few clouds, a low of 17. On Monday, clearing in the morning with a high of 32, humidex hitting 37. And on Tuesday, sunny with a high of 32.
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2: 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It's a very heavy topic, but it's a very positive, enjoyable event. Lots of smiles and lots of great conversations. We have two locations, Owen Sound Fitness and Training, as well as Sulphur Spring Conservation Area, just outside of Hanover. Also, you can get involved with the walk virtually. If you really can't make it to a location, we just encourage people to sign up at walkforcourage.ca and get involved. Raise a few dollars if you can't. Just have great conversations with people as well about suicide, about being comfortable, ending stigma. Topic that's quite heavy, but it affects all of us.
1: So it's Saturday, July 25th, registration at 9, and the walk itself starts around 9:30.
2: Something that's really important to me is realizing just how many families are affected by mental health challenges. We don't really like talking about statistics, but on average, about 18 people die by suicide in Grey Bruce each year, and about 170 people end up in emergency departments. You know, these are our loved ones. These are our neighbors. These are our coworkers, friends, family. We've got to get this conversation going. We need to talk about it more. So walkforcourage.ca is the location. And like you said, July the 25th. It's a great day.
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1: When I was 6 years old, I broke my leg.

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Running from the law through the backfields and getting drunk with my friends.

0: 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Canada Post lost $1.57 billion last year, and yet they still paid bonuses to 7,000 managers and executives. Canada Post has a public service obligation. 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
2: Sunny today with a high of 28, humidex hitting 30. Tonight, a few clouds with a low of 17. On Monday, clearing in the morning with a high of 32, humidex hitting 37. And on Tuesday, sunny with a high of 32.
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